0: 34. Send me another unit, Ricky.
1: Paul 34, clear another unit routine. I have 26.

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1: 45. 2029. Can
0: you hear 32 traffic stop?
1: Zebra 32. West Central, near Warplane, with King Nora Union, 3732.

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0: Yeah, watch email 702. Being out the air screen. 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
0: 10883.
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Tag is current and want in the white 17 Chrysler stationary in the spring room.

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0: 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Pray for Andy Mosh.
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0: 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King, Paul, Young, 6, or Christian, 5, 4, 2, 2.
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1: Attaches a CCW. And it's currently on a red 19 Chevy truck at Canfield.
0: 32, I was clear. Break for a second.
1: Yes.
0: George Victor Edward, 4199.
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1: Call 31.
0: On call back for this treasure mail would have gone this far. We're still getting further. April 35, April 30, mail with his son at River's Edge. Originally, it's hard to hang up. On call back, it's a black male with dreads with a AR behind the bar.
1: Everyone clear, Bert.
0: Bar. You said that, revised.
1: Everyone, show me ER and start Franklin and Carla.
0: You're clear to Adam 11.
2: Adam 11.
0: How do you need the subject of weapon at River's Edge?
1: Hey, Paul, there's green. Show us the route to the call and Dixie Highway here.
0: You're clear, 2229.

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1: Hey, Paul 30, go ahead.
0: Was the suspect threatening people with a gun, or is he just in the bar with a gun?
1: Unsure, we're still getting further.

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1: Ladder 76, you're clear. 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I'm back available at 2231. Penis responding to River's Edge. He was arguing with somebody and then he went to the back room. Unknown if he threatened anybody.
2: Third one, Colonel.
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1: 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I don't know if he threatened anyone.

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1: We should have been on scene, Franklin 2 also.
0: Clear, Franklin on scene, 2234.

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2: Hey, give me an update when you can.
0: Okay.

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1: Yeah. You're clear, Alder, incoming in reduced 2237.
2: All 30 up reduced. 33 in traffic.
1: Clear 2237.

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1: Sir, when you give us all four stuff.
0: You're clear. Do you still want the channel?
2: Hey, you got it, Reese.
0: You're clear. 2240. Central unit from Main North is no longer restricted to 2240.

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0: Oh, fair enough.
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0: 48 Dwyer, John Mary William, 1833.
1: Time is out, 2834. Returns Colonel Lentz to Marine 2011, Kia Station Wagon out of Westerville.
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0: 210, that's valid.
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0: Indiana, and God we trust. McBoy, Ocean Nora, 801.

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1: Hey, Paul. 33. Go ahead.
0: I have 1 mil signal 2 and route 2, 1 Kenny Joe.
1: You're good. 23, 45.

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0: 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The 1-3 result for all has already been confirmed. If you'll just let the jail know, I'll send them everything once I get it.
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0: 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They've attempted a key holder with no contact.
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0: 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The male's name is a James Thomas, and they don't know one.
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1: Hey, Buffalo.
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1: Correct.
0: 038.

0: 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Please state your question.
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0: Hey, Paul 39, fire traffic for a firearm, 3103 Highlands Trail.
1: 39.
0: 39, did you advise your clear?
1: I wasn't clear, but yeah.
0: My apologies. Fire traffic for a fire alarm, 3103 Highlands Trail.
1: Okay, I'm sorry.
0: 051.

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1: Vehicle 12.
0: Wilmington Road at 71 with King Zebra Victor 6787.

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0: all that on Travis South from West Virginia.
1: April 39.
0: 26 over 2, southbound, West Virginia, David Victor, NORA 132.

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0: Still able to warn you on 147.

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1: Two-Legion 11, clear. 13, clear.
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0: Yeah, you can go ahead and come in.
1: Okay, you're set. 253.
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1: Hey, caller.
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1: 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Still there?
0: 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We actually just received a request to cancel. 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

0: April 29, juvenile complaint, River Bluff, lot 52.
1: April 29.
0: Clark advised a 13-year-old man won't get out of bed because the mom won't let him ride his e-bike to school.
1: What?
0: 6:49.

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0: 4871. Edward Moore, Robert, 2712.

0: time is about 6:57. Can you re-advise the plate?
1: Edward Miller, Robert, 2712.
0: Here, sir, that returns Colonel 1 to Hawaii 2016 Infinity Sedan, Alice Manville.

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0: Okay, 714.

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0: North Main Remick with Union Boy Edwards at 6894.

0: April 22, April 24, an alarm, 2121, Harlan Carroll.
1: All 22, single unit.
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0: Rescue 21, put it over the area. 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
0: We have the address 3112 Argonia. Caller advised that between 8:10 and 8:30, vehicles are stopping for the child to get off the bus.
1: Yes, sir.
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1: 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I'll give him a call.
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0: 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The 25-year-old female with ankle pain and breathing problems is advised she's conscious but the breathing flavored. At the employee entrance.
1: Yeah.
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0: 2916.

attention all Warren County North units. Special attention Waynesville. Chapman will be closed from 3rd to 4th until 1400. Emergency vehicles will still be able to pass. Relay by Warren County Comm Center 917.

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0: Green tree and shaker with a silver sedan. 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
1: 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Are you doing additional alarm testing?
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0: 100 Hickory Meadows.
1: You're clear.
0: 945.

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1: I requested you to re-advise your traffic.
0: The note here says that the alarm company already has to cancel.
1: Negative. There's a caller on scene that says it's a false alarm. I don't believe the alarm company advised of.
0: They're probably about to roll up, so I'll let you know.
1: 952.

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0: 48-122, this is a Clear Creek unit that can come up here, right? I'm going to give you a horse trailer that I'm out with. It's going to be the trailer issue with a horse on it, right?
1: Go ahead.
0: Union, Charles Queen, 7543. That's the trailer.

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1: 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To
0: 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Are you able to respond out to a disabled vehicle at 48122? Tess is out with it, requesting Clear Creek.
1: How much you're making over?
0: Can you re-advise your traffic's muffled?
1: I'll be in there.
0: Here's 3-10-21. 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
1: Affirmative. 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
1: Italian 51.
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1: Affirmative.

0: units responding to the traffic collision, I-71 southbound for Hamilton County. It's going to be at the 19.
1: Commander 33 at hospital.
2: Rescue 67, take order.
0: Oh, 1121. 933, you're clear as well. I lost 1121.

0: 23, Squad Forensic Person, 20 Callaway Street. Male shaking, unable to get off the toilet, shaking.
1: 23 clear.
0: 125. April 21, animal complaint, 4103, say route 123. Caller's neighbor has chickens. There's a Doberman chasing them.
1: Four,
0: 11:25.

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0: 2023.
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0: Looks like this call is being upgraded to a cardiac.
1: 23.
2: Medic 21. Now advising that it is a cardiac arrest. Calls been reconfigured again.
0: 2022, 2020, adding into the cardiac. 20 Callaway.
1: Yeah, I'm clear. 22, that's the option now.
0: Clear 1130.

0: Because you were 21?
1: Correct.
0: Medics on scene over there?
1: Affirmative. Looks like they just arrived on scene.
0: Perfect, clear. Albert, you're on the ER.
1: You're clear on 31.
2: Question 27.
3: 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They can respond if there's a crash, and there can be no injuries. Your foot units can't handle it.
0: You're clear. Back in service.
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0: 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Is your site available? 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
1: All units are clear of 71. You can release tac.
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0: 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Unsure what happened.
1: 153.

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1: Affirmative.
0: Okay. 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

0: Med 51, Medi 51, the advisor in a conference room. 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They'll direct you to her.
1: 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Thanks.

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1: 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I'm going to hang up at 1217 South Wayne Shore Road.
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0: Jimmy out of Dennis Elementary School on a juvenile complaint with no checks.
1: 10-0-74. New York Fair at Dennis Elementary. Juvenile complaint, no checks, 12:30.

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0: South Bypass near Burt Avenue, King Lincoln Young, 3359. Looks like I have two or three cars stopped here.
1: Here at the southbound bypass at Burt Avenue with two to three cars disabled. That first one's current in a Wanta Blue, 2001 Dodge truck out of Wingsville.
0: Clear, copy, second registration.
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0: George Zebra Adams, 7910.
1: Here, Chris, that one's current on a black 2016 Ford portal scan the way, so do you want me to start legging your way?
0: Negative, they've got the issue solved.
1: Fair enough.

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1: Call 29.
0: Looks like the neighbor was bit by a dog while walking down the street. The dog got out from underneath the fence. The owners were not home.
1: Call 29, clear. Can you also notify the dog warden?
0: It looks like they may be home, but they're not answering the door.
1: I'm 29, clear. I'll be here shortly.
2: 9:46.
0: I call 35.
3: 9:46.
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0: Harry 46.
1: Yes.
0: Patient is now refusing medic.
1: Okay, would you like us to continue?

0: EMS 46, are you clear, direct? EMS 46 on primary, the patient is refusing EMS.
1: For EMS 46, that's negative.
0: The patient is now refusing EMS.
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1: Where are we?
0: 1241.

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1: Speak to the caller who has an accidental dial. 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
0: Peter, clear. 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
1: Are you guys?
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0: 2023. For that hang up at 115 Lincolnshire.
1: 23, clear.
0: 12:55.

0: Tuesday for 23. They did update the address. They did confirm the information. No emergency there at 5 Heritage Court.
1: 23 required.
0: 1303.

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0: Clear by 1325. 28 and 22, a phone call. So an Elmer Oldman, 937-407-6017, 937-407-6017, reference to a possible scam.
1: 26, clear.
0: 1326. Nay, Paul 25 and 911, phase 2, puts it at 5361 Augusta Drive.
1: Court.
0: 1326. There's a no answer on callback.

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1: 23 clear.
0: Thirteen thirty seven.

0: 2 Zebra 21 for well-being check at 5 Fenway Court.
1: 21.
0: The caller is requesting a well-being check for a driver that left this morning at 10:45 and looks to be somewhere in Springboro, possibly at 5 Fenway Court, in a company truck, orange and blue, it says Fisher Auto Parts across the side of it.
1: You're clear.
0: Thirteen thirty nine.

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0: Post 21 to your time is office, 1350 hours. That vehicle registration is current. No one's on a black 2019 trailer out of Lebanon to dig it excavating.

0: 23.
1: We're out with this mouth location. 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
0: Clear. 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
1: April 22.
0: Go ahead.
1: I read the comments for the medical alarm call. Switch my calls to that. I'll respond to that first.
0: 22, you're clear on that.
1: April 24.
0: April 24.
1: Can you see if one of the Baker units are available for the sworn attempt?
2: 41, clear direct. I'll be responding.
0: Baker 41, clear responding within 1353.

0: 10-22, it does look like we got a update, accidental press of the button. Contact was made with the female.
1: Okay, you're clear. Clear me off that and give me the flying J back, please.
0: Colonel.

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0: 2 Lincoln 23, 2 Lincoln 22, squad traffic for cardiac arrest, 1373 Bordeaux Way.
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0: Complainant thinks his father is dead. Cold to the touch. Still gathering further information.
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0: 2032, squad traffic for a fall, United Dairy Farmers, 301 West Central Avenue. 32. Manager of UDF had an older male come into the store covered in blood. Squad is en route.
1: 3.
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0: 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I'll handle it.
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0: Two Baker 41 safety check.
1: 41, I'm okay. I'm giving you 15.
0: 15 at 14, 41. 2 Zebra 32.
2: 21, go ahead.
0: Right. On the UDF at these call, it looks like the patient drove away. However, complainant advised that his speech is slurred. He was last seen headed westbound on Central Avenue. Still waiting for further details on vehicle information. Okay. 1446.

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0: Okay.
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0: Lincoln 31, 911 hang up, 8359, red line 5 points.
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0: Go ahead.
1: Jimmy Stack is calling me. I'm on scene at 4-2 at cardiac arrest.
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1: Go ahead, ground clear, 45, please.
0: 45 at 15:05. Lincoln 32, squad traffic for a sick person, 7877, Lehman. LeMay.
2: 2 Lincoln 32.
0: 75-year-old male, conscious and breathing, feeling dizzy. Medic car en route.
2: 32 clear.
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0: ACOL 22, stacking fire traffic for an outdoor fire, 6,000 block of Ballarder Boulevard.
1: 22, clear.
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1: Trying to do one.
0: Yeah, do you get started? Go ahead.
1: Okay, I'll call.

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1: Battalion 51.
0: Just want to confirm it's outside. 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
1: Effort. They hit it outside with an excavator at the street.
0: Okay, you're clear. 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
2: Okay, 56.
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2: Just reading the updates on this. This might be more of a police matter than a suspicious package. I'm going to continue. But I heard the APOL unit's already been dispatched.
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0: 2021. We have received another call from that address. There's two people arguing, cussing. 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
1: Yeah, I'll go single unit now.
0: Single unit at 1540.

Paypal 25, traffic crash, 3720, Keever Pass. Phoenix advised SMI back into an electrical pole and left. Happened around 10 a.m. this morning. No description of truck, but has video of the incident. Clear at 1541.

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1: 31, go ahead.
0: Caller was rear-ended by a purple Jeep. No injury.
1: Okay.
0: 6-3.

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0: Paintball 33, animal complaint 6437, Mara Rosberg. I believe the caller is advising they have a dead deer in their pasture and they're requesting assistance to get it off the property. Take 41, also multi-sign, 8-ball 33, protection order violation, 4829, desk is in.
1: Seabaker 41, clear, responding.
2: 33, clear.
0: 16-13.

0: Paintball 30, prisoner transport out of Butler County.
1: Paul 30.
0: Confirmed on the Shannon, Halcombe. First to pick up at the jail.
1: Yes, sir.
0: 16-15.

0: Cruise, green command.
1: Command.
0: Line's been clamped.
2: Yes.
0: All units are available. You can release the tack with our tanks.
1: Clear,
2: 16-15. Got a tag for you for the call to the Kentucky. Adam, Frank, King, 457. You can send my checks, 45.

0: Zebra 32 that returns on a green. 2017 Corolla 4-door out of Florence. I'm not showing 32 on a call for service. What's your unit number?
1: 34, I'm sorry.
0: That's clear. 45 at 1616.

0: Seamaker 41, you can disregard Paul 33. Hey, Paul 33.
1: 33, I'm clear.
2: Hey, Paul 31, hey, Paul 35, multi signed for domestic violence, 6728, Hamilton Middletown.
0: 31, good.
3: 35, good.
2: Well, the transfer from Cincinnati, called her in the with her friend when she was visiting X and heard an argument with them and disconnect, possibly drinking unknown on drugs.
3: 35, please.
4: 31, responding.
2: 1670.
4: Hey, Paul, 31.
2: Good.
4: Will you contact my complaint on that crash, advise her about extended ETA? I've advised me to call on that as well.
2: Here, Blue, if you'd like me to stack them on here, yeah.
4: That's fine, thank you.
2: 1680.

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1: You're ground to the attack three.
0: Okay. Attack three, thanks.
1: 1622.

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1: 8-ball 29.
0: I'll advise the landscape company outside the house is harassing her. She does not want them to show up and they won't leave. April 33, hang up. 1805, Wilmington.
2: 33, I'm clear.
0: 1624.
3: 30 seconds, you are on the Reading Road Command. 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You're clear on the scene with Reading Road Command at 1624.

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0: 45, 6, 34.

0: Hey, Paul 31.
1: Hey, Paul 31.
0: References domestic. I was able to find a code violation at a Fairfield Township PD break.
1: Yeah.
0: Phone number comes back to a Manuel Gonzalez, same phone number provided for the female. If you can have respecting agency respond out to 3880 Hamilton Middletown Road Break.
1: Good.
0: The address given is not a good address. I'm not seeing any houses in the area with a black SUV in the driveway either.
1: You're clear. 38.

0: April 13th. Should be available for my civil, sir.
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0: 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Are you on scene or responding?
1: Responding.
0: At 1642.

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1: 231, clear
0: and out. 34. And then women fighting in a room. I don't have a room number.
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0: Affirmative. I have limited information.
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0: You're clear. 1647.

0: 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I do not have a room number.
1: Okay, can we try to call the caller back, see if it's on the first floor, second floor?
0: Affirmative, I'll call your complaint back, 1647.

0: Any responding unit to Quality End, Atrium 224, this is not active, per the complainant. 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
1: 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Besides 33.
2: For Elmont Phoenix, do you have a description of anybody?
3: 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She's probably female laying on the ground, but she's now advising that the female is up in a west area. We're still trying to gather her.
0: 224.
4: Thank you.
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0: Do you still have the caller on the line?
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1: Immediately disconnected.
0: Okay, we're unable to locate any patient right now. Is there any way you can call back?
1: Exactly. The last update that we have, she did not know where the female was. She was just last seen at that location.
0: You're clear.
1: 1655.

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2: 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Adam, Mary, George, Paul, William, Robert, Davis.

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0: 1706. CZ 31, traffic crash North Main and West Water 5 points.
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0: 1722.

0: Paintball 29, traffic for fence in the area, 48 Mason Laurel Mill Grove.
1: Paintball 29.
0: Probably behind a silver Saturn four-wheel sedan driving all over the roadway and ruined the oncoming traffic southbound on 48.
1: Paintball 29, clear. Can you also advise Hamilton Township?
0: Here's Pam, already notified. 1727.

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Zoom in route to 925 Spruce Glen on a follow-up.

0: is approximately 925 Oak Forest. That address is right next to the one on Spruce.
1: Negative. We had this issue before. It is 925 Spruce Glen.
0: $1731.

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1: Got it for EMF 56.
0: It appears that there's going to be two patients that are going to be transported, a male and a female. Do we want to add a second medic?
1: That's affirmative. You can add medic 58, please.
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0: 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So I guess you're on page, the dog warden.

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0: If both parties are there, you can just show me responding. Can you change this to an escort?
1: 7052.

0: APOL 34, suspicious vehicle in the area of 73, correction, 7638, far Woodville.
1: 34, clear.
0: 73, bud.

0: April 31, EMS traffic for seizures at Carmody Park, and it sounds like they're not near the parking lot. They're a quarter mile from the parking lot near the railroad tracks.
1: Stop. There is the patient seizing, conscious of breathing.

0: initially stated that the friend was seizing, foaming at the mouth, has been drinking, and in Pro QA, the caller says 20-year-old male that is conscious and breathing.
1: You can show me your phone.
0: Clear. Responding at 1803. To Adam, 21 stacking EMS traffic for a fall on Michael's Drive. 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
2: Do you have a better location at Comedy Park for this seizure call?
1: I'm trying to get a better location. The phone is connected. I'm going to try to snip a clipping of the phase 2 where it's showing. I'm going to try to call back, but he stated his phone was dying.
2: Okay, they didn't mention anything about the softball field at the church. They just said Comedy Park.
1: Affirmative. They advised that they were at Comedy Park. They're on the creek bed near the train tracks that are back in the park. They advise that they're about 3/4 of a mile to a mile from the parking lot of the park.
2: Okay, you're fine.
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0: 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Just bought it.
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1: Ladder 76.
2: Detention 77 in place of ladder 76, please.
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3: Check.
2: 2M turn 1, Vinny 45.
3: Okay, 45 is UI. Two Zebra 34, citizen assist to quality. Correction, we're going to be in the front lobby.
2: Okay.
3: 1808. Two Zebra 32. The disabled North Main and West Central. It's going to be a black Jeep Wrangler. 1808.

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1: Two Zebra 33.
2: I'm in the area. It's actually going to be on South Main Street in the left lane break.
0: It appears if you go to the Warren County Nature Preserve, you might be able to get to where they're at through the hiking trail.
3: You're clear. I'm South Main on the left lane. Go ahead.
0: Their phone keeps going to voicemail. I don't know if it's dead yet or not.
2: Yeah, I'm going to try.
3: In the area, 1812.
4: Okay, we have a complaint. You stand with me at head of the trail. Habitat channel, and can you screenshot the phase 2 location of the phone, please? And it has the attachments.
0: That's clear. You could use SAC 2, and I will go ahead and I will add a snippet.
4: Thank you.
0: 1813.

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0: 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Bye, Bob.
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1: Medic 59.
0: Can you confirm with Butler County that we're no longer needed for a run on Britain Lane?
2: 34, clear on it.
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3: To Lincoln 33 sent a phone call reference to domestic situation halfway road.
2: On scene, 33, clear.
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1: Good.
3: Tuesday for 30.
2: Are you still working on that attachment to our incident? 33:45.
3: Okay,
1: I attached the link via hip link. I believe it attached itself to G15 and Captain 315.
2: You should have the ability to attach the attachment in the CAD incident if you could do that so we can see it.
1: Last question.

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1: Okay, I'm fine. You talked to DJ, I have the drone available, starting this way.
2: That's clear. I also went ahead and added the snip into the cat incident.

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0: Well, then my ETA is going to be 15.
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2: 33 clear. Thank you.
3: Medic 59.
1: My apologies on the delay. Butler County advised that you were canceled.
3: Copy.
1: 1830.

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1: 920.
0: Can you believe the patient got in his car and drove away? This is Shaw, Franklin Township, Venezuela.
1: That's where all units available at 1831.
2: Zebra 32, a traffic crash.
3: Go ahead.
2: It occurred at South Street and South Main Street. The caller was helping a female cross the road. Somebody came around the corner and ran over his foot. Not requesting EMS, and he's now home. 6329, red line, 5 points.
3: Okay. And when did this occur?
2: Stand by on the time lapse. And 2034, you can disregard the patient's gone.
3: 234, I'm clear.
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1: 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And it is, the vehicle is running. You're clear. 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

0: Baker 41.
1: No. So we have Virginia Overland with a suspicious bail. I'm going to have him signal to. I've got charges in the village room.

0: Pursuit Over 33 recovered property in the area of Willow Grove and Banyan. The caller found a phone on the walking trail. She took it back to her house, so you can pick it up there.
1: Okay.
0: Clear 1855.
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0: Careful flight 53 for that service call. You can stack up on the Flyer 76. Go ahead and look out the people.
1: Flyer 76, that's clear. Quinn 63, were you clear on cancel?
2: We're clear. Thank you.
1: Patty, 1057.

0: 31 and 34, domestic situation, Clear Creek Park.
1: 34.
0: So you're 34 and 31 at Clear Creek Park. The caller's on the line. He's there with a soon-to-be ex-wife. Believes she's been drinking. She drove the kids to the park, and she's been refusing to do a sober link test when she has parenting time. And the caller wants to speak with police.
1: 34 and 30.
2: 31,
0: please. Both units clear, 1858.

0: 2031 stacking that juvenile complaint on Central Park Court.
1: 2031, okay. Cleared 1859.
2: 33, what are the details on the juvenile complaint?

0: the caller's there at her mother's house to pick up her child, and that John's refusing to leave with the mother. Clear 1900.
1: Okay, 56
2: is a 56 available 1900.

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1: You got 30.
2: 41, I'm okay. 45.
0: Okay, for 45, 1902. TJ for 30.
1: Take the juvenile complaint.
0: TJ for 30, taking the juvenile complaint, 1902.

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1: Hurry on the paper.
0: Check okay, go ahead.
1: 02 Central Park is not the correct address. Can you try to find out which one it is?

0: 2-0-30.
1: Have the caller back on the line now. I believe it's 201 Central Park. We're going to try to get her to wave you down.
2: You're back to your outlooker.
1: You're clear. Now with a complaint in 1921.

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0: Right, the TD with a female. Go ahead.
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0: 2033. Non-injured crash, 73 in Richards Run. Caller's now at Hell Spring.
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0: There, 1944.

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0: 8-6-0.7.
1: At 1944. Vehicle 33 is a suspicious vehicle in Morrow.
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1: You're clear. What type of vehicle?
2: Could be a white
0: pickup truck with a trailer attached.
1: You're clear. On scene at 1949.
0: Two Henry 22, copy break.
1: Go ahead.
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2: 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Okay.

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0: 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Two zero 31, safety check.
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1: Clear.
0: 1957.
2: 2033, tell me, what are the details?
0: 33, you're clear. Caller's the football coach advising of a football player with a fractured wrist. He's stating to enter through the north gate using the junior high entrance. It's a 13-year-old male.
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1: Here, sir, for her, the battalion. Medic 51 is taking the call.
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0: 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Station 52.
1: You're also on primary.